0: No, protection for the I watch this. That's it. Lava! Days are. And. Unwise. Damned. Back to my story. Go.
1: That's the same. I'm not going to use it.

0: yapıyor işte.
1: Oh, yeah, oh, yeah, oh, yeah, oh, yeah, oh, yeah, oh, yeah, oh, yeah, oh, yeah, oh, yeah, oh, yeah, oh, yeah, oh, yeah, oh, yeah, oh, yeah, oh, yeah, oh, yeah, oh, yeah, oh, yeah, oh, yeah, oh, yeah, oh, yeah, oh, yeah, oh, yeah, oh, yeah, oh, yeah, oh, yeah, oh, yeah, oh, yeah, oh, yeah, oh, yeah, oh, yeah, oh, yeah, oh, yeah, oh, yeah, oh, yeah, oh, yeah, oh, yeah, oh, yeah, oh, yeah, oh, yeah, oh, yeah, oh, yeah, oh, yeah, oh, yeah, oh, yeah, oh, yeah, oh, yeah, oh, yeah, oh, yeah, oh, yeah, oh, yeah, oh, yeah, oh, yeah, oh, yeah

exit, exit, exit, exit, exit, exit, exit, exit, exit, exit, exit, exit, exit, exit, exit, exit, exit, exit, exit, exit, exit, exit, exit, exit, exit, exit, exit, exit, exit, exit, exit, exit, exit, exit, exit, exit, exit, exit, exit, exit, exit, exit, exit, exit, exit, exit, exit, exit, exit, exit, exit, exit, exit, exit, exit, exit, exit, exit, exit, exit, exit, exit, exit, exit, exit, exit, exit, exit, exit, exit, exit, exit, exit, exit, exit, exit, exit, exit, exit, exit, exit, exit, exit, exit, exit, exit, exit, exit, exit, exit, exit, exit, exit, exit, exit, exit, exit, exit, exit, exit, exit, exit, exit, exit, exit, exit, exit, exit, exit, exit, exit, exit, exit, exit, exit, exit, exit, exit, exit, exit, exit, exit, exit, exit, exit, exit,

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All the songs you sang that summer.

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1: TV program you have seen.
0: I am a crumpled encyclopedia in the snow.
1: Everything you said to those you love.
0: Clothed in white.
1: And the first dog.
0: White and white.
1: The only things I remember are those I've forgotten.
0: All the songs.

0: The only things I remember are those I've forgotten. I must move. 1, 2, 3, 5, 7, 8, 9 kilometers to the east. Further to the west.
1: And the first dog you got.
0: Or perhaps I shall just stay. I am white in white. Home.
1: All the songs you sang that summer.
0: I go home. I am homewards bound.
2: Greenland melts in Japanese streets.
0: Home. I go home. I am homewards bound.

0: are those I've forgotten?
1: Every book you have read.
2: I am a crumpled encyclopedia in the snow, dressed in grass.
1: Every brochure, picture,
2: light.

0: home. I go home. I am homewards bound. Home. I go home.
1: What you want?
2: Every book you have read.
0: I must move.
2: Every brochure.
0: 3, 5, 7, 8, 9 kilometers to the east.
1: The only things I remember are those I've forgotten.
0: Further to the west. Or perhaps I shall just stay.
1: Greenland melts Japanese drinks.
0: I am white and white.
2: Every book.
0: Home.
2: You have read.
0: I go home. I am homewards bound.
1: 7,000 tons of whisper.
2: Everything you said to those you loved.
0: Home. I go home. I am homewards bound.
1: I am white and white. I am crumpled encyclopedia in the sun, just in the
0: finest hand. 1, 2, 3, 5, 7, 8, 9.
1: The only things I remember are those I forgot.
2: All the songs you sang that summer.
0: Kilometers to the east.
1: Home.
0: Further to the west.
1: I go home. I am homewards bound.
0: Or perhaps I shall just
2: the first dog.
0: I am white and white.
1: Greenland melts Japanese drinks.
0: I go home.
2: Everything you said to those you loved.
1: Right here.
0: Home. I go home.
2: All the songs you sang.